he loves me. He holds me tight, then lets me go. He loves me not, he loves me. He holds me tight, then lets me go. He loves me not, he loves me. He holds me tight, then lets me go. He loves me not, he loves me. He holds me tight, then let me go.

this sucks. I'ma keep taking these drugs. Only way to keep me up. Fuck. I don't know where you went, what you fall, how to help you get up. You lost your phone, your glasses, and my